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2: Tonight brings variable cloudiness with lows in the low 50s. Tomorrow, we'll see more sun than clouds. Highs near 64 and a west wind at 15. Skies clear out tomorrow night as lows dip into the low 40s. Monday offers plenty of sunshine and a high of 61. Tuesday stays sunny with highs in the mid-60s, though winds shift south at 15, gusting to 25. Wednesday keeps the sunshine going. Highs near 69, west winds around 10.
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1: Tonight brings variable cloudiness with lows in the low 50s. Tomorrow, we'll see more sun than clouds. Highs near 64 and a west wind at 15. Skies clear out tomorrow night as lows dip into the low 40s. Monday offers plenty of sunshine and a high of 61. Tuesday stays sunny with highs in the mid-60s, though winds shift south at 15, gusting to 25. Wednesday keeps the sunshine going. Highs near 69, west winds around 10.
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2: Tonight, we'll see partly cloudy skies with lows in the low 50s. Tomorrow brings fair skies, highs near 64, and a west wind around 10. Skies stay clear tomorrow night as lows dip into the low 40s. Monday offers sunshine and a high in the low 60s. Then on Tuesday, clear skies again, highs near 66, lows in the low 50s, and winds shifting south at 15.
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4: Tonight, we'll see partly cloudy skies with lows in the low 50s. Tomorrow brings fair skies, highs near 64, and a west wind around 10. Skies stay clear tomorrow night as lows dip into the low 40s. Monday offers sunshine and a high in the low 60s. Then on Tuesday, clear skies again, highs near 66, lows in the low 50s, and winds shifting south at 15.
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0: Tonight, we'll see partly cloudy skies with lows in the low 50s. Tomorrow brings fair skies, highs near 64, and a west wind around 10. Skies stay clear tomorrow night as lows dip into the low 40s. Monday offers sunshine and a high in the low 60s. Then on Tuesday, clear skies again, highs near 66, lows in the low 50s, and winds shifting south at 15.
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2: Overnight, partly cloudy with lows near 51. Today, we'll see sunshine with a few clouds, temperatures reaching 65 and west winds around 10. Tonight turns clear, lows near 40. Tomorrow brings sunny skies and temperatures in the low 60s. Tuesday keeps the sunshine going, highs near 69 as winds become south at 15. Wednesday stays mostly sunny, similar highs in the upper 60s, lows around the mid 40s, and winds shifting west at 10.
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2: 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So my neighbor Sam quit smoking at an Alex Goen Hypnosis, and his wife Sarah lost 25 pounds. 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I walked out and never smoked again, and that's after 35 years of smoking. 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Didn't feel like anything really happened, but the desire was completely gone. I went back for a weight loss hypnosis, and I went with my wife Emily, and I lost 33 pounds. Emily, who lost 31 pounds, brought her friend Mary to the weight loss program, and she lost 23. It just completely changed the way that we eat. Thank you, Alex Goen.
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3: Overnight, partly cloudy with lows near 51. Today, we'll see sunshine with a few clouds, temperatures reaching 65 and west winds around 10. Tonight turns clear, lows near 40. Tomorrow brings sunny skies and temperatures in the low 60s. Tuesday keeps the sunshine going, highs near 69 as winds become south at 15. Wednesday stays mostly sunny, similar highs in the upper 60s, lows around the mid 40s, and winds shifting west at 10.

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2: 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Well, I walked out, I never smoked again. 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She lost 31 pounds. We both feel terrific.
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3: Overnight, partly cloudy with lows near 51. Today, we'll see sunshine with a few clouds, temperatures reaching 65 and west winds around 10. Tonight turns clear, lows near 40. Tomorrow brings sunny skies and temperatures in the low 60s. Tuesday keeps the sunshine going, highs near 69 as winds become south at 15. Wednesday stays mostly sunny, similar highs in the upper 60s, lows around the mid 40s, and winds shifting west at 10.
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You need cool air. 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WRYU. 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
2: Overnight, partly cloudy with lows near 51. Today, we'll see sunshine with a few clouds. Temperatures reaching 65 and west winds around 10. Tonight turns clear, lows near 40. Tomorrow brings sunny skies and temperatures in the low 60s. Tuesday keeps the sunshine going, highs near 69 as winds become south at 15. Wednesday stays mostly sunny, similar highs in the upper 60s, lows around the mid 40s, and winds shifting west at 10.
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2: Hi, this is Neil Day. So my neighbor Sam quit smoking at an Alex Goen Hypnosis, and his wife Sarah lost 25 pounds. So I went. I walked out and never smoked again, and that's after 35 years of smoking. Didn't even believe it at first. Didn't feel like anything really happened, but the desire was completely gone. I went back for a weight loss hypnosis, and I went with my wife Emily, and I lost 33 pounds. Emily, who lost 31 pounds, brought her friend Mary to the weight loss program, and she lost 23. It just completely changed the way that we eat. Thank you, Alex Goen.
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3: Overnight, partly cloudy with lows near 51. Today, we'll see sunshine with a few clouds, temperatures reaching 65 and west winds around 10. Tonight turns clear, lows near 40. Tomorrow brings sunny skies and temperatures in the low 60s. Tuesday keeps the sunshine going, highs near 69 as winds become south at 15. Wednesday stays mostly sunny, similar highs in the upper 60s, lows around the mid 40s, and winds shifting west at 10.
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2: Today brings a good deal of sunshine with highs near 65 and winds out of the west near 10. Tonight stays clear as lows settle into the low 40s. Tomorrow, more clear skies and a high in the low 60s, then mid-40s overnight under clear conditions. Tuesday features sunshine and a high in the upper 60s, lows around the low 50s, winds becoming south at 15.
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1: In late night baseball Saturday, Milwaukee held on for a 3-2 win at home over San Diego to open their best of five NL division series. The Dodgers, in a very hot Dodger Stadium, beat Atlanta 5-3 in a game one. In the American League, Tampa Bay shut out the Yankees 1-0. Winner Drew Rasmussen had a no-hitter for 7 2/3. The day started with the White Sox win at Cleveland 3-0. USA Men's Soccer shut out Mexico 3-0 in an exhibition in Arizona. To college football, number two Georgia defeated Vanderbilt 38-14. Third-ranked Notre Dame was a winner in the rain at North Carolina 37-26. Quarterback C.J. Carr, four touchdown passes and a TD run. Fourth-ranked Miami won at Clemson 41-13. Fifth-ranked Ohio State, a winner at Iowa 31-14. Jeremiah Smith, 11 catches, 206 yards and two scores. Victories for Indiana and Alabama. Missouri beat number

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1: Today brings a good deal of sunshine with highs near 65 and winds out of the west near 10. Tonight stays clear as lows settle into the low 40s. Tomorrow, more clear skies and a high in the low 60s, then mid-40s overnight under clear conditions. Tuesday features sunshine and a high in the upper 60s, lows around the low 50s, winds becoming south at 15.
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0: Bob Seger on WRYU. Good Sunday morning, Van McNeil, October 4th. As the sun rises, man, a chilly 50 degrees here at WRYU. And we have a feels-like temperature for the first time this year. Feels-like mid-40s. Yeah, it is chilly out there. But it's looking nice, sunshine. I'm sure as we get into the day here, the bees will be very angry. More great classic rock. Maybe you're hitting that snooze button again, huh? Def Leppard, Robert Palmer, Leonard Skinner, right around the corner. We're back in 2 minutes. It's WRYU. We rock you.
1: 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And Goan Hypnosis is behavior therapy concentrated, a sequence patented in 2002 for rewiring the subconscious, engineered to kill cravings. 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

in historic downtown Cedarburg. Getting ready. The final day of Oktoberfest. That Glockenspiel show. You got to check out the Cuckoo Clock, the Human Beans. Oh, it's awesome. Historic downtown Cedarburg for Oktoberfest. Day number two gets going here in a little bit at 10. Giddy up, WRYU. And yes.

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Winnipeg Brewers win yesterday. That was a good game. I mean, that's what you want in a playoff baseball game. A 3-2 win for the Crew. We'll take you to AmFam and get the latest as game two coming up at 3 this afternoon. We'll go around the horn. Fox Sports is ahead. Weather Watch 12, a chilly start to the Sunday at 50 degrees, but feels like mid-40s. We'll see where we're going to go today in the forecast. And then we're going to rock you, baby. It's Sunday morning, right? Van Halen, Kiss, Doobie Brothers, and more right around the corner. It's WRYU. We rock you.

Just like the Brewers. How about that crew, huh? BTO, Bachman Turner, Overdrive on WRYU. Van McNeil, it's Sunday morning. How are you feeling after that?

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2: In late-night baseball Saturday, Milwaukee held on for a 3-2 win at home over San Diego to open their best-of-five NL Division Series. The Dodgers, in a very hot Dodger Stadium, beat Atlanta 5-3 in a Game 1. In the American League, Tampa Bay shut out the Yankees 1-0. Winner Drew Rasmussen had a no-hitter for 7 2/3. The day started with the White Sox win at Cleveland 3-0. USA Men's Soccer shut out Mexico 3-0 in an exhibition in Arizona. To college football, number 2 Georgia defeated Vanderbilt 38-14. Third-ranked Notre Dame was a winner in the rain at North Carolina 37-26. Quarterback C.J. Carr, 4 touchdown passes and a TD run. Fourth-ranked Miami won at Clemson 41-13. Fifth-ranked Ohio State, a winner at Iowa 31-14. Jeremiah Smith, 11 catches, 206 yards and 2 scores. Victories for Indiana and Alabama. Missouri beat number 8.

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1: Today brings a good deal of sunshine with highs near 65 and winds out of the west near 10. Tonight stays clear as lows settle into the low 40s. Tomorrow, more clear skies and a high in the low 60s, then mid-40s overnight under clear conditions. Tuesday features sunshine and a high in the upper 60s, lows around the low 50s, winds becoming south at 15.
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fortunate to have Oktoberfest going on in Cedarburg. Crew setting up right now. Harvest Fair, also at State Fair Park. What's going on, West Dallas? It's WRYU and Fleetwood Mac.

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About to check outside the games. 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

0: Remember, keep an eye out for the motorcycles. 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I'm sure there'll be a few out. 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Stubble WRYU, Van McNeil. Yeah, when do you put your bike away for the season? First snowfall, right? Yeah, keep an eye out for the motorcycles. Maybe take your bike on down to West Allis. Harvest Fair gets going for day number 2 from 10 until 6 today. A $5 admission this year. 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We want to keep some top-notch entertainment. 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Harvest Fair over there at the State Fairgrounds. 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It's WRYU. 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

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Let's see here. Pumpkin bowling. Make your own scarecrow. They got some cream puffs out there. They better. Harvest Fair in West Dallas from 10 to 6 today. What's up, Dallas? It's WRYU. We rock you with the dead.

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Okay, Padres fans that are in town, just relax. That was not luck. That was pure skill. It's Tom Petty and the Heartbreakers on WRYU. It's 93.9 Cedarburg, 101.3 West Bend. All right. The ball that hit the ceiling over at AmFam yesterday. What is the ruling on that? It's not supposed to be a home run. I thought that was like out of bounds or out of play. But the way it was ruled yesterday, Padres think they got robbed of a home run. But they made the catch in the outfield. The umps ruled it the way they did. It's an out, baby. Brewers win. Game two coming up 3. We'll take you to AmFam. Oh, the controversy continues. Around the Horn, Fox Sports, Weather Watch 12, and then Poison, Damn Yankees, Pink Floyd, and more. It's just ahead. WRYU.

0: Aaron Morris, just ahead. WRYU, we rock you.
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5: Half an hour from now, the Washington Commanders take on the Indianapolis Colts in London. Both teams 1-2. Commanders receiver Terry McLaurin inactive due to a hamstring injury. Crazy finish in Game 1 of the National League Division Series Saturday night. Brewers beat the Padres 3-2, but at the top of the ninth, San Diego's Ty France thought he hit what would have been a go-ahead home run, but the ball hit a cable in the roof and descended to Brewers left fielder Jackson Churio, who caught it for an out. In Game 1 of the American League Division Series, the Tampa Bay Rays defeated the New York Yankees 1-0. Tampa Bay's Drew Rasmussen had a no-hitter going for 7 2/3 innings. Jonathan Aranda, home run off Garrett Cole in the third for the only run of the ballgame. College football Saturday night, number 4 Miami won at Clemson 41-13.

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0: Today brings a good deal of sunshine with highs near 65 and winds out of the west near 10. Tonight stays clear as lows settle into the low 40s. Tomorrow, more clear skies and a high in the low 60s, then mid-40s overnight under clear conditions. Tuesday features sunshine and a high in the upper 60s, lows around the low 50s, winds becoming south at 15.
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When was the last time you had a stogie? That's Pink Floyd on WRYU. Last time I did, I got turned around in Waukesha. Oh, that's not hard to do. It's WRYU, indoors.

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That's Journey on WRYU. Van McNeil. That time I got turned around in Waukesha, downtown, and then I don't know how I did it. Somehow I ended up in Delafield. It's not hard to do to get turned around in downtown Waukesha. But the last time I had a cigar was, it's a place down there. It's called Nice Ash. And I was like, you guys, can you just get me, I'll take a beer. And they said, do you want a cigar? I'm like, yeah, I just want to get out of downtown Waukesha. And finally they said, okay, here's the way you go. And I think this was right. This was before navigation, or like the early inceptions of navigation. Oh, downtown Waukesha. It'll get you if you're not careful.

0: 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We're back in a couple of minutes. The Stones, Grand Funk, Bad Company, and more. 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

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That's Bon Jovi on WRYU. Van McNeil. The rumor, John may be going back out on the road in 2027. Hopefully, Wisconsin will be one of those tour stops. Last time I saw John in concert, the old Bradley Center. Actually, we got to hang out before the show. I got to interview him and everything. Such a down-to-earth guy, John. Mr. Bon Jovi, please come to Wisconsin in 2027, huh? Way overdue for a visit. More great classic rock coming up. Def Leppard, Zombies, John Mellencamp, and more. 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

0: from the Fox Sports studios in Los Angeles. 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
1: Right now in London, the Washington Commanders have a 6-0 lead over the Indianapolis Colts with 5:20 left in the first quarter. On the second play of the game, Colts quarterback Daniel Jones was strip-sacked by Washington's Adafe Owe, leading to a field goal. Later, a 35-yard run by Marcus Mariota set up a second Commanders field goal. Presently, though, Mariota is out of the game. He's questionable to return with a right knee injury after the Colts' Latu sacked him, landing on Mariota's right leg. So in the game at quarterback right now for the Commanders is Ethan Kaliekmanis, a rookie seventh-round pick out of Rutgers. With the Commanders leading 6-0 over the Colts, 5 minutes left in the first. In Game 1 of the National League Division Series on Saturday night, the Milwaukee Brewers defeated the San Diego Padres by a final score of 3-2.
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3: Today brings a good deal of sunshine with highs near 65 and winds out of the west near 10. Tonight stays clear as lows settle into the low 40s. Tomorrow, more clear skies and a high in the low 60s, then mid-40s overnight under clear conditions. Tuesday features sunshine and a high in the upper 60s, lows around the low 50s, winds becoming south at 15.
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We guess who on WROIU. All right, here's what I'm going to need today. Some German beer. Some sausages. Some live polka. You want some of that too? Old Heidelberg Park in Glendale. Day number two of German Fest. Giddy up, it's WROIU.

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they wrapped up their tour over the weekend in Jersey. They brought out a Dave Grohl, huh? All right, AC/DC on WRYU. Van McNeil. I'm not one to complain. And no disrespect to Taylor Momsen and the Pretty Reckless. That was a great opener. But we didn't have Dave here. They didn't bring out Dave Grohl in Madison when they're here. So here's what's going to happen now. Dave, Mr. Grohl, you're going to come to Wisconsin. You're going to perform for us. And you're going to like it. Please? Maybe a Foo Fighters show in 2027. That'd be awesome, huh? U2's coming up. They've got that new record coming out next month. Way overdue for a Wisconsin visit, too. U2 ahead, Firehouse, Billy

0: McGuire right around the corner. It's WRYU. 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

0: All right, just because you're lonely doesn't mean you don't go out and experience things, right? Get out there. Have some fun. It's Billy Squier on WRYU. Van McNeil. Time and time again, going out and doing things by yourself, whether it's a dinner, which is a little weird at first, and then you get the looks and people looking at you. A movie, ever gone to a movie by yourself? Yeah, no one there to bother you. No one talking in your ear. You get to enjoy and digest the whole movie. I guess what I'm saying is don't be afraid to get out there and have a little bit of fun if you're feeling lonely. You might meet your next somebody out there, Oktoberfest or something like that. Hey, go out and have some fun, huh? More great classic rock to accompany. CCR, Creedence Clearwater Revival ahead. ZZ Top, Rush right around the corner. It's WRYU. 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

0: it is kind of a rush to, you know, get in all the fun before. And I even hate to bring up the word snow. That's Rush on WRYU. Van McNeil. Van, what are you talking about? The amazing showing of support. And it all started Friday in historic downtown Cedarburg with the tapping of the keg. Yesterday, man, the party was on in historic downtown Cedarburg. And already crawling with visitors until 5 o'clock tonight. Cedarburg's Oktoberfest. Historic downtown. Giddy up. Oh, some German beer will turn this day around, I'll tell you. More great classic rock. That helps, too. We'll get the Let Out, Led Zeppelin, Tom Petty, Steve Miller Band, Weather Watch 12. And not bad. I wish it were a little warmer, but either way, the bees are angry. Don't get stung. It's WRYU. We rock you.
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2: Football going on in London right now. It's the Colts and the Commanders, and Indianapolis has an early lead.
3: Daniel Jones, ball in the right hash, offset eye. Jonathan Taylor is the running back. They give it to him. Moves outside. He's at the five and cruises into the end zone for a touchdown. Indy. Great vision there by Taylor.
2: You heard it all on the Colts radio network. They just got going in the third quarter, and Indianapolis has hit a field goal. So now they lead the Commanders 10-6. Daniel Jones for the Colts is 12 of 22 for 86 yards and an interception. Marcus Mariota has been ruled out for the Commanders with a knee injury. Rookie quarterback Ethan Kaliakmanis is in at quarterback for Washington. And in other NFL news, the Eagles are now listing offensive tackle Lane Johnson as questionable for today's game against the Rams due to personal reasons.
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0: Tonight stays clear with late night lows near 42. Tomorrow brings sunshine and highs in the low 60s, then nearly clear skies tomorrow night as lows settle in the mid 40s. Tuesday stays clear with highs in the upper 60s, overnight lows in the low 50s, and winds shifting to the south at 15.
1: 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They stand for We Rock You. Yeah.

Happy belated 75th birthday, Gordon Sumner, Police, a Sting on WRYU, Van McNeil. Yeah, Gordon, 75, last night, wrapping up the production. He's been on stage in the London theaters, The Last Ship. Wow, 75 years old, and the man.

is still out there on the road. In fact, going to be over the border in Rockford in a couple of weeks. Okay, Sting. Maybe come to Wisconsin? That'd be cool. More great classic rock ahead. Still rocking out 75.2. That's amazing. Talking Heads ahead. Queen and more. It's WRYU. We rock you. Back in a couple.

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Queen on WRYU. I mean, pick your Oktoberfest celebration or go to all of them. Historic downtown Cedarburg till 5 o'clock today in Glendale. And this is the one that you see right off the freeway over at the beer house, Old Heidelberg Park. They got that soccer field, that football field there. And then right under the main, the tent there at Old Heidelberg Park, day number two of Oktoberfest there. I mean, the German beer is a-flowing all around. Giddy up. And be smart.

be safe, obviously. More great classic rock to get you. You know, maybe you're getting ready for the game. I know they'll have the game out there. And not just in Glendale, in Cedarburg too, right? Let's go Packers. Pink Floyd is ahead. REO Speedwagon, Journey, and more. Back in a couple of minutes. WRYU.

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journey on WRYU, this Brewers journey that they're on. We just want to take it to the streets like back in the 80s, that ticker tape parade on Wisconsin Avenue. We didn't even win the thing. Let's go, Brewers. Let's get the job done. It's WRYU.

0: 93.9 Cedarburg, 101.3 West Bend. That's Aerosmith on WRYU, Van McNeil. And to the Brewers, whatever it takes, baby, to get the job done. Yesterday when they pulled the miss, and we were all like, ooh, is this the right call? I mean, you don't want to go against Skip. Pat knows what he's doing. Brewers, Padres, game number two. Hey, man, and the controversy of the ball hitting the ceiling. The Padres fans are still complaining about it. I think they got robbed of a home run. We'll get the official rulings, all that stuff. A Fox Sports update coming up in 60 seconds. Weather Watch 12 standing by 2. And then we're going to rock you. Scorpions, Bon Jovi, Eagles straight ahead. It's WRYU. We rock you.
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4: The Indianapolis Colts have extended their lead over the Washington Commanders in London as Daniel Jones has just rushed for a touchdown. So now the Colts lead the Commanders 27-13. They're early in the fourth quarter. Jones is 18 of 32 for 135 yards and an interception. Jonathan Taylor has 19 carries for 94 yards and two touchdowns. Washington lost their starting quarterback Marcus Mariota due to a knee injury. Rookie quarterback Ethan Kaliak-Manis is in at quarterback, and he is 11 of 23 for 155 yards, one touchdown, and one interception. Eight games kicking off at 1 p.m. Eastern to continue week four of the NFL. The Eagles have ruled out offensive tackle Lane Johnson for today's game due to personal reasons as they take on the L.A. Rams, and the Rams do not intend to limit wide receiver Puka Nacua's workload today as he makes his comeback.
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0: Through midday, we're looking at clear skies, temperatures in the mid-60s, and winds out of the west around 15. Tonight stays clear with late night lows near 42. Tomorrow brings sunshine and highs in the low 60s, then nearly clear skies tomorrow night as lows settle in the mid-40s. Tuesday stays clear with highs in the upper 60s, overnight lows in the low 50s, and winds shifting to the south at 15.
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Van McNeil, thanks for the hang. Thanks for listening. Let's go, Brewers. Let's go, crew. We'll see you tomorrow. 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

0: 101.3. 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
1: Through midday, we're looking at clear skies, temperatures in the mid-60s, and winds out of the west around 15. Tonight stays clear with late-night lows near 42. Tomorrow brings sunshine and highs in the low 60s, then nearly clear skies tomorrow night as lows settle in the mid-40s. Tuesday stays clear with highs in the upper 60s, overnight lows in the low 50s, and winds shifting to the south at 15.
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1: Through midday, we're looking at clear skies, temperatures in the mid-60s, and winds out of the west around 15. Tonight stays clear with late night lows near 42. Tomorrow brings sunshine and highs in the low 60s, then nearly clear skies tomorrow night as lows settle in the mid 40s. Tuesday stays clear with highs in the upper 60s, overnight lows in the low 50s, and winds shifting to the south at 15.
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2: Through midday, we're looking at clear skies, temperatures in the mid-60s, and winds out of the west around 15. Tonight stays clear with late night lows near 42. Tomorrow brings sunshine and highs in the low 60s, then nearly clear skies tomorrow night as lows settle in the mid-40s. Tuesday stays clear with highs in the upper 60s, overnight lows in the low 50s, and winds shifting to the south at 15.
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0: Ozempic, Wegovy, GLP-1s. Every day, the same thought haunts you. What if I stop? The British Medical Journal says most gain every pound back, 4 times faster. Why? The shot quiets your appetite. 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The Journal of the American Medical Association found adding behavior therapy to GLP-1s nearly tripled the results. Tripled. And Goan Hypnosis is behavior therapy concentrated, a sequence patented in 2002 for rewiring the subconscious, engineered to kill cravings, food or cigarettes, leave you full on half the food, take off 10, 20, 30 pounds or more with no willpower. 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

0: stay clear overnight as lows drop to 42. Tomorrow brings more sunshine and a high in the low 60s. Then nearly clear skies tomorrow night with lows falling to the mid-40s. Tuesday features more sun than clouds, highs in the upper 60s, and lows settling into the low 50s as winds shift to the south at 15.
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2: We'll top out near 65 this afternoon under mostly sunny skies with west winds at 10. Skies stay clear overnight as lows drop to 42. Tomorrow brings more sunshine and a high in the low 60s. Then nearly clear skies tomorrow night with lows falling to the mid 40s. Tuesday features more sun than clouds, highs in the upper 60s, and lows settling into the low 50s as winds shift to the south at 15.
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0: Looks mostly sunny. Highs near 69, lows in the mid-40s overnight. Winds becoming west at 10. Thursday, more sunshine. Highs in the mid-60s. Overnight lows in the mid-40s.
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3: 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And Goan Hypnosis is behavior therapy concentrated, a sequence patented in 2002 for rewiring the subconscious, engineered to kill cravings, food or cigarettes, leave you full on half the food, take off 10, 20, 30 pounds or more with no willpower. 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
2: Clear skies this evening with lows in the low 40s. Tomorrow, bright sunshine and highs in the low 60s, then mostly clear overnight with lows near 45. Tuesday brings a few clouds, highs in the upper 60s, and south winds at 15. Wednesday looks mostly sunny, highs near 69, lows in the mid-40s overnight, winds becoming west at 10. Thursday, more sunshine, highs in the mid-60s, overnight lows in the mid-40s.
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